Chemicals will hit you. 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Is it over 'cause you feel no

sad. 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If it wasn't for the independence, if it wasn't for the small little cities and the few little ghetto guys trying to make music, it would have never happened. Some of these guys will never make a dime. Some of these guys will be poor and die alone. But in the process, they've been the true renegades. 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

selector. 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
1: For God's sake.
2: Pirates. Old Jim. If that's what you're thinking, you're dead wrong.
3: When I was just a lad, looking for my true vocation, my father said, "Now, son, this choice deserves deliberation. 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
1: And when you're a professional pirate,
2: that's what the job's about.
0: Upstage, lads! This is my only number. Now, cakes of France's drink. The Spanish all despise him. But to the British, he's a hero, and they idolize him. It's how you look at buccaneers that makes them bad or good. And I see us as members of a noble brotherhood.
1: Hey, ho, ho.
0: Oh, I love
1: on the road to
0: poetry
1: and magic. And before we lose our tempers, we will always count to ten.
0: On occasion, there may be someone you have to execute.
1: But when you're a professional pirate,
3: you don't have to wear a suit.
4: What?
5: I could have been a surgeon. I like taking things apart.
6: I could have been a lawyer, but I just had too much heart.
3: I could have been in politics, 'cause I've always been a big spender.
7: And me, I could have been a contender.
0: Some say that pirates steal and should be feared and hated. I say we're victims of bad press. It's all exaggerated. We've never stabbed you in the back. We've never lied or cheated. We're just about the nicest guys you'd ever want to meet. Well, look at us, Jim. We're a festival of conviviality.
3: Conviviality.
6: Yes, conviviality.
3: That's what it
8: said. We're ready, old Capitan.
9: Good. You men guard the ship while I'm gone. We'll be back as soon as we get Jim.
8: Aye, aye, Captain.
9: Cast off, Mr. Beaker.
10: Thanks for coming along, men.
11: Are you kidding? Jim's family.
12: Yeah.
0: Tell the truth, lad. Do you really think the captain and the squire are planning to share the treasure with the likes of us? Can't he? No. And we've been the rightful owners. Flint's own crew, who shed our blood getting it here. Join us, lad. Donate your compass to the treasure hunt and get a full share.

0: You'll be honest, brave, and free. 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

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Am I being clear?

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'Cause I feel no pain.

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Yerim Papa Stuga the Four Yabekua Kuyenim and Opey Finichasun Kue Mao Stuga. 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Go for Shumbi and Opey. Just from Queen Mao no Yere. You near by Maduma and Opey. You watch and Opey. Ghana community. Council of Elders, Mwa Stugat, Edama Kumasu Anopei, Mimamunina Achi Anopei, Yen and I DJ Mfibu in Safu, and Stugat and Penny Funina Yahima for Yen and I Natural Diabo. Why man obey? I'm watching. Nana Jase, Nana obey. Unkwaso, Manu Obusia. And Ope Michaminia Adams. And then a year, Jesus, Mom, where do you want to pay? 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Minia Ba, Ajua Bawa,

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You're putting for your bet to won't go cream. 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And Penifoa, your bet to won't to get. Brian Papa, Mr. D. Frimono, Naka, King of Bruce, and Johnny Paniana, and Kawaka, oh, you move. 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Yeah, Papa. 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Yeah, because we are carrying yanom. Paying for being more. 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I can't want to hold. Yes, Rosswinchra. Yes, Rosswra, what day? Senior men fan in San Kawo. 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Someone, Yari. 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His answer Yari at the inia be no more at home. 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
1: 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Not me who the representation of the association. Me was the Nami Hulena chairman. So Nami Hulena. Nanina, Nami say, AM Penny for president, yes, I guess it's Nina. Wakabo, even somewhere there in their uniforms. So Emma Meniji, Emma Mina, any that so we say, at least, but my association, so at her machine. Where they are now, see, yeah, kwa na make sure office offanga. Yeah, fa office and say yeah, beba cry yeah, baba time na am me munti no. 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Me da mo say, Madam President. Executives aka and members ni nyina, I mean the whole Ghana me ba yi ma be who a lot of never be real or media no so a na me who say na mo time echi nti mo ntong ko so na mo time echi say awon pa bo me bibia me he mo na bibia kwa wie so a ye de na se am

0: Aquatia Supreme Court ruling, I will say, Salome Ultimafo Nebusia, and make sure say, a compensation be a cup be on betting me out by now buying to me a compensation of Mutiano, Womo a year, Edimano. Intian Saman Casa, Free Nebusia for Nova, and I feel legal advice ya, Womo and Sakan.
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3: Ghana Jollof, any Salome, I will take Casey. My men obey me, sue Ghana government for breach of the constitutional rights. Na interesting, Lunim. Case in a same way, Jinaso will be our right to personal liberties. A constitutional and I can, but Supreme Court has sent to the bill. Casey be a year, Martin, people to call court. 2019 and the MPP know this are case in court on behalf of the client and the client senior politician or the court court. Now Supreme Court can say constitution is here to be a only court to pay, just a court to pay. And a bit me Jenny Panifa who dear free names and me ma bail. But police it yet so true within 48 hours. Within the 48 hours, SSO or do court. And yes, sir, it was a police one ma bail. In fact, the same way, Martin, people call court, no, Supreme Court can say, the Constitution can afford Article 14.3 now, and your brother will be a chill to pass with Supreme Court judges, no more baby trust for Frubi. Said your court no kind, your Constitution can't say, pepe. And the Obama, why you're very interested with case women, it's only say, in 2019, Martin, people case will call court, no, MPP for Nene Wakonaso. In the MPP Attorney General, Martin, people sue, no. Attorney General, no, 2019, by a court, be ye, no, say, send your Constitution. Na kan de no trasa no se court no so fa ne trasa e be sey kwen a police fo ne system no ne ade omoye omaduma but Supreme Court tin MPP fo that is why I see when under MPP time na ko fo ye omuka say unanimous FC na very unfortunate we MPP time but Martin Pebble case court no dey tin MPP fo no ye ye attorney general because court ni chire chire mu sey senior constitution na kan article 14.3 say se police fo chi obi a police for need 2 minutes on because a Jew be found who dear freeness them because our right not to find who dear no a human right a constitution they are shed Ghana constitution ma obi our rights and so GB and found to NDC we are CPP we are MPP still a your right until no police phone to me in case you bet you nipana bro 48 hours the entire maker say Salome I will take case where we are bet me sue more because said the record nature no police for channel man bro 4 days and son of the court. But constitution in Martin Pebble case were clear, say, which in Nipana within court nangas after 48 hours, or to within 48 hours, and so the Nipana court. Now, charge, you know, said they about a court of competent jurisdiction. A becassa may money bill. At the said they or court now court nakas or money bill, no, court or any juma. Ain't in any lawyers, Nintiasi, or more the court, a high court, call ye appeal. I have which in any BDD, which in Tia, no court, get one year, see a mau bailer, which me the court case here. We say, when the lawyers and bits me cross and call ye appeal, be him against the bail conditional, a court of appeal, what ye say. But the court in kind say, police need to meet you, and police need to walk on one. A shame at last, it is so. Bienna, you won't be in chill beam row 48 hours. So, obechina, because before I become a channel, usually no, and running chess also in your warrant. Warrant now, the corner was so in your so, and running see, it was so to mean a reasonable cause, and San Wako chill be. Into to mean chinny panning, yes, a investigation, but bro, so ama. In fact, to bet me, I'm on a bail condition, with or without condition, to myself, cognizance bill. Now, the police for fro say, be a human or moon year, yeah, a horn and a court beam. Into court needs to interpret the case we in line with a offense and a holidays act. We say law a share your public holidays. So law on holidays act so can be a share and only labor act. Now, so can be a case him say judge phone to me in your judgment. The case we are Martin people call cause no children say judges think as they say a ban is saving a chubby. Now say a yabro 48 hours, sir. Say a holiday cray was say. court for no at chief justice and a court of one to me pet judges on best city holidays, judges on best city weekends, said the above, within

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1: Kojo.
2: Yes.
1: And I made them a ton of bro for Dimba Kwaka. Fantastic Kojo Bamba.
2: In fact, let
1: Tama Moya Mopoling na no na u feature say.
2: Yes. On my list, he was third.
1: Oh, list say no a third.
2: My list is na Nana B be a first.
1: Okay.
2: Nana Nakumia be a second. Na Kojo Bamba a third.
1: Okay.
2: In fact, me a baseline and I'm who Kojo Bamba no way the fourth. And we are far away, bear 3 months ago. And so now, you bear main one, your dear prediction.
1: Okay.
2: Yes, starting May 1, so region by region. So I paused and asked who this gentleman, no, me name, no, me name, no, that.
1: Okay.
2: In fact, the first time I meet him, I knew your stadium.
1: Ah.
2: But, yeah, the next time, so who knew? And I said, ah. And then, your baby, man, you're careful. Now, me, the dear girl say, man, you're careful, guy, because if you are third across. Nasa region B, ebi ananabi be fourth. Obia could be second. No, kita constant third. A multiply effect.
1: Oh, back with the first.
2: Back to the first.
1: Nana come here the day before catcher and say, yeah. Obi winning.
2: Yes. And if we are follow guy, be an, who consistency across the regions. Whereas in some regions, Nana come here edi kind. Nana nabi day be a fourth. No. Sir, gentleman was constantly maintaining. The second position and the third position. One on team mother. And now, for me, na nyemi mwangwa. And Nana Kumiya nwa mi tiye ye na o explain it. But that was my first explanation I made ma ye when the results came. Say, Obu pa next time, you know. Omu no one man, one box. One position, one box.
1: Sasa anu msa mba beye no. Amendments no.
2: Amendments.
1: And the amendment say, Chelsea, say, oh, call for first vice, or Obi call second vice.
2: And yes, answer. In the current situation, what they could have done was that got ballot paper and so no. Get so mumma delegates in the pen. Instead, so we team one your pen and nimuno. Write one.
1: Ah, you see one,
2: of,
1: two, three.
2: Aha, in front of Niapen the first vice. Open way second vice, I write two. Open way third vice, I write three. And also, Anika, we could still count and still have meaning to say, so, oh, wait, no, but
0: Mumma, Mumfa, Yanana Ken. And you say, ah. Da sushia ayi no sumidia no so emamo na yi ni sise no dia sugar the four aye no ninie nyame ya aduma 16th October na you be see eno ya 16th October it means fieda ebei na you be see no 16th October time no aye 12 p.m. Aha. 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
1: 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And unti, Mr. Says to God, any paddle don't know any honor. Now, when you say, I want to say, say, you know, you say, you're Papa King, you know, not a poem, a free me something. And now, you can't swear or sign a year, one of the and yes, I'm a great teacher in Stuttgart. Emma, you're a kid, you're a kid, you're a kid, you're a bra. 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

0: 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program no so ever brew. We are not thinking of Chan Yami Adma Jimmy Badina for Mammy Dorothy. 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
0: maha nana
1: yes, question be by children. I mean, they two soon and Crawford started framing.
0: Aye, na, a chess ochina de. If you're china queen, ye may be a cheerful from a hole, and an amount for passive when I say any dear by all miss. Aha, ever put
1: with a mink one margin. Now, the woman say, ye be boy, ye whom would be a say, if you're done, you beat me in ya. Baby, I be in.
0: Okay,
1: I know, dear. You ever wear home with them, pa, they say 90%.
0: Yeah, moving me a money.
1: You bet me a ni papa. If we do what I call,
0: okay,
1: we will be here to be him. Papa, baby, there's a name in Aunt Me and CDR. See any dear be seen.
0: Yeah,
1: name, mum, yape baby, ya be
0: here, you know. I know,
1: dear,
0: a must, a yenny dear, you wear a yenny dear, you bay. Yeah.
1: And you see any dear can be as of Friday in the busy.
0: And what tea?
1: And you have a boy home or didn't see being a baby a virgin as why it's adding.
0: Okay.
1: Say, yeah, dear. And they said, Mokan, you be, say, only I, baby, for
0: okay. Me and Zed as a father now.

0: Yeah, hello.
1: Hello, Mr. Good morning.
0: Morning.
1: Yeah, over for coming to me, Pachopi.
0: Hey, over. Me wofa kwa mi ntwene no de bia na so ho Ghana nso de bia na so afidie ho abusia medimi mami ame hana ene medimu bisie.

0: Yeah, but you have Kofi Aba Umano so. May I go via you?
1: Kaje, good morning.
0: Morning, oh. Hey.
1: Let me patch up my head here.
0: Then me jina me time so di anga Kofi umka wo wa me tumi.
1: Emergency found.
0: Yeah.
1: Emergency found. So the enemy no. Yeah, Papa Kim Bruce. Or they know about dom ye.
0: Yeah.
1: Or they know about dom ye. And among folk who saw much chase the canoe.
0: Yeah.
1: In certain name, Ray, Yishia or Kufuri.
0: Yishia or Furu Honma. Yeah.
1: Or to do an idea with the Baba.
0: Sabe Pepe.
1: Said the Naya canoe. Yes, emergency found will be official canoe piano.
0: On Fanny's camera.
1: On Fanny's camera. And I said, yes, I can. Yeah, be my sister Latoya.
0: Yeah.
1: And I said, you. Mishu se oyonkoda ene oda.
0: Sabe so pepe.
1: Mm-hmm. Sane te oyonkoda ene oda. 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
0: papa but for us nam no don say kwai
1: en say kwai sanity e
0: ti
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0: on fa ni de mra
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0: and as any panel team or the core baby are moji jino noa where you did a free shop one more
1: Obetimi, and Oshia sister Rose Monda.
0: So, Obetimi dia mano.
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0: Yeah.
1: At least ya ye final ye ne ye hu ni padudu a omutimi.
0: Omudi omudi ba ye.
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0: Okay.
1: 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Facha me se me ba late kaka.
0: Oh, no problem. Ne ayi for na mabet me ama me ponwa no no ya. Ndi go via da se. Yeah.
1: Okay.
0: Yeah.
1: You
0: wish, yeah.
1: You wish, yeah. Okay. Mm.

0: Good morning.
1: Stuttgart Council, as a Ghana Union, only hobbyum because Ghana Union now due to Niama Bintin or Nipa Binum feels a more consented to or more ideas. Tina Binum and for ownership. But me only says the Stuttgart Community Council, media Stuttgart Mining in Artias here, in a channel Nebaco, said the Bayer Ghana, the Shimaya, it was Stuttgart, no. You bet me a young Kabo moon. Yeah. I see, you know, King Ewachini Adina, your emergency fund, MZ Nanadu Jamfiso Bekase, Ubisu Bitimatriani Sika or another place, you know. I didn't think an Indian anti Minya channel because Ninina is too got for Ghana for. I didn't think an Indian anti Minya channel to one place. 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
0: 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Yeah, good morning.
2: The morning is good. Matamase.
0: Yanyado, Mpumwe.
2: Yes, I don't know. We dear, F. Tabas, but the patrol near Omokan, a chase is here, Mamiako Siado. Omo, yeah, a crew, Omo Mokuada.
0: Was it?
2: Have you ever known you? Oh, my dear,
0: and you could, sir, at you said, yeah, emergency fund, Nambia, 10 euro, dear Nambia. A de crow.
2: Eh,
0: de crow.
2: William, sir, I did
0: a
2: crow. Also, COVID is
0: there. And yes, sir, a year, aye. Yeah,
2: because
0: me there I'm say the COVID na there be
2: because because I want that not space to watch me. Yo, but I don't know
0: what I'm doing. Yo,
2: you are
0: so serious. Mommy can be busy as well. This kind of crank, I ain't in Furonum. Nankay, you know, Pima, Ubia, Emra, and I'm can say, I've been made the Kenya Tiantino. Yeah, do you know a best one of mine? Do you know our Pepe Bia and Obe Moa? And send a BBC. Yeah, good morning.
3: Hello, good morning.
0: Morning.
3: Good morning, Bramo.
0: Yes, many of our.
3: I don't know what to say.
0: In your meadow.
3: That's it. Mr. Mitchia, I still got a penny phone in a new PPI.
0: Yeah.
3: Democracy said, sorry. Bramo said, you always see canoe. And on a maybe make a come once a fire emergency found, you know, a coyer say, Macassetia, to get to my henny. Mino, and yes, it will be TB and a hammer. By what Saturday way, me can say, I bet the horse a year one go for Stuttgart, Sabaya, Nana, Casano, Omrena, Kubenya, the whole members of Ghanaian in Stuttgart. 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

0: Now, I was your voice, and I'm busy meeting me every. 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
0: mean, are you coming to me? I'm coming to
1: you. I have said, I'm not the bracket. I know about for a macro magnetic. I'm this is not the right time. I'll see this case. We have said, you could. I say you could say you could a community. You're not trapping. The mission of Tisia, the Kuneme, so and now you see the idea that all and was here near you. 1 month, I hear Emma Boomy, Mommy, I finish it. 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
0: and your trust me, any dear baby, any dear, and you be and Tim AC quite. Aye, you're very far, and I'm over Medas of our.
1: Gana for said, you're trusting your bad idea back to me to give you me and stone.
2: Yeah, me can say, say 59 year geno. And you say, yeah, the two Sesebi and he will be a midi. Now, yeah, the two Homa, yeah, can wear your radio, no sooner say, Nena Maker. Say, BBC, say, Sikani, a man saying, you know, because I call the emergency. It's emergency, and he says, 59 a year, a man, Temonsano. Yeah, there are two radio, no, so I'm in Penifone, you know, say BBC or B. Aquem emergency assess. You can also add the horse a bit me a boa, when Obia BBC are tono. So, name mum near per se a year active, no, and nunti and a sa a mantem sano, a woho. In Tisa 50, no, and na horse sebi or more dan or no, naibia, obi, befashion, butum, and I a debay near maybe a tessa. By ya ka, ama, a wo, stuga, ya wo home record, and ya wo hon mwa a bit me de atuja. Na, kudieno. 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
0: 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And she be home como. Aha, that's it. Yeah, why? Because, aha, yeah, that must, yeah, that's it. Why? Never see ya.
2: Miss Medassi.
0: Bye. Yeah, bye.

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0: Please welcome and good afternoon to everyone who is listening to Radio Africa this afternoon. And on the microphone is Akwasi. The music playing behind is Alpha Blondy, our own from Ivorian Ivory Coast. I'm going to be with you until 4 o'clock in this afternoon. So stay tuned to Radio Africa. We have the best for you from the continent of Africa. Please, my dear listener, I'm leaning for my brother Adubuahe. He's back home.
1: Jerusalem, je t'aime.
0: And as usual, if you're putting yourself in someone's shoes, you cannot get it easy. So if anything go wrong, please

It's my prayers that my words and my meditations shall not offend anybody, shall bring glory and joy to everyone who is listening to Radio Africa this afternoon. Official song, Jerusalem, from Alpha Blondy. I welcome all my listeners this afternoon. I extend my greetings to every and everyone.

I hope you continue to be with me as we continue our journey for this afternoon to listen to the music and some information, news from the continent of Africa. As Avishua said, my name is Akwesi of Stuttgart, and I'm in for my dear brother Adubua here. And this afternoon, we hope to get you all the best entertainment and every good music from the continent of Africa. Yes, Africa. All that we have is our land, our continent, our beautiful continent. The continent which is rich, but the whole world considers it to be the poor. Yeah, my personally, I don't agree. We pray that one day we shall overcome. As the reggae is going, let us have some fun with our own and reggae king. Once time, he was the best and continued to be the best among all the best. Our own Bob Marley. That I have to get something for us this afternoon to enjoy the day as the sun and the wind and the cold mixed up together. My dear friend or my dear brother, as you are listening to Radio Africa, tune in and we have the best for you. This is from our old legendary Bob Marley, say, no woman, no cry.

0: Wusstest du, dass der meiste Schmutz auf der Kleidung unsichtbar ist? Riecht die Nase, muss die Augen nicht sehen.
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0: Jeans außer Reichweite.
2: Yes, we have all the women, yes, they have to stop crying. Then, especially on our continent, Africa. We want to have one love and one thing as we continue to listen to the Reggae Master.

That was the legend Bob Marley. Yeah, I said a woman should not cry. And why should women should not cry? Please, can you just call and then give me your opinion concerning this particular riffs that we just heard? The legend man say, woman no cry. Why? And then you can just call, that telephone number is open, the line is open, the line is on, 0711-640-0444. You can call and then give your opinion. Why a woman should not cry, especially from the continent of Africa? My dear brother, my dear sisters, you are listening. Yeah, put over why? Because of hardship or because of what? That the legendary man say, woman should not cry. Let us continue listing some reggae from the man himself.

My dear listeners, as you are listening to Radio Africa this afternoon, may I have your comment or your idea concerning this? Is it possible for Africa to come together as one and unite? Is it possible? If you look back, this is what is happening even among ourselves. Recent times, I don't want just to recall to you a sad memory, but what happened in South Africa. Is it possible for Africans to come together? As the old man, Bob Marley, was saying, my dear brother, my dear listener, as you are listening, may I know your thought or your decision. Is it possible for us to come together to unite? As we backbiting ourselves, as we don't have good image about ourselves, we don't trust one another, can we come together? That is the issue. We have been listening to many, many Pan-Africanism speech and this thing, but we can't see any of them materialize. My dear brother, sister, why? Bob Marley say Africa has to come together, unite. Centuries, time, years has passed. You have got independence. But what is the result? Is this possible for us to come together? Please, I say you can call. The number is 0711640044. If you are calling from outside, plus 49 711640044.

You are still listening to Omine, your Ghana African Radio this afternoon. Please, you are still in tune with African Radio. This afternoon, I said, as I said before, I am in for my dear brother, Adubua here. Yeah, he's just a little bit on holidays. So I am just in, as I said, I take the seat. Maybe you will not find it like you used to do. But just cope with me. As I have said, I hope and I pray that my words shall not cause any harm to each and everyone who is listening. Let us all enjoy some music from our continent, or the music, the reggae music for the African continent. We need to come together, as the Bob Marley said. How can we come together? That is the problem we are facing now. So my dear sister or my dear brother, as you are listening now, how can we come together? That is what we have to find solution to. If we come together, we can do great things. United, we stand. But if we divide ourselves as we are now, then we are going to fall. So we are still on the continent. Let us listen to some vocals from Ghana.

Yo, my dear listener, as you are tuned to Radio Africa, it's time now we have some news from the continent. Updates, news headlines from the continent. My name is Akwesi. I am in for my dear brother Adubuahi. We are now operating under the Fry Radios, Stuttgart, Radio Africa. If you just check your time, it's 2:03. It's time we have some headlines from the continent's news that is shaping our continent and helping us, or one way or other, destroy, or whatever we can describe it, on our continent. So I'm trying my best just to give you some headlines from the continent this particular day. First of all, let me extend my greetings to all who are listening to Radio Africa this afternoon, 10th of October, 2026. And also let me take this opportunity and thank all those leaders who are behind the Radio Africa. Adubuahi, DJ Badu, Mr. De, Ben Bediakun, all the three Ajumans, which I know their help and their contribution towards the Radio Africa. Mr. De, where and wherever you are, I salute you this afternoon. We appreciate your efforts concerning the radio, and we thank you for your time and your cooperation. Dear listeners, we are in tune with Radio Africa. As I said, it's time you have some headlines from the continent of Africa. My dear brother, tell your friend or sister that we are come to have the news that shape the continent of Africa. We're beginning with the news, the headlines from allafrica.com. 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West Africa. Russia-Ukraine conflict finds new battleground in Africa's Sahel. The war that is between Russia and Ukraine now found its way down to our continent, Africa Sahara. Ukraine has vowed to encounter Russia wherever it can, even in the scorching sun of the Saharan deserts. As an evident mounted that Kiev is backing Tigray separatists, battling Mary armies and its Russia alliance. Mali, Niger, and Burkina Faso, all led by military junta that have turned their back on former colonial rule, France, and moved close to Russia, have reattended by serving diplomatic relationship with Kiev. They accuse Ukraine of supplying weapons to the Hazan Liberation Front, FLA, and predominantly Tigris separated group closely allied to Al-Qaeda, Al-Shabaab branch, the group for supporting of Islamic and Muslimism, JNIM. That is the latest up headlines. So Ukraine-Russia war is now direct on our continent, Africa. So what is happening here in Ukraine and Russia? You, as a migrant or immigrant to Europe, now is direct on our continent, especially those of us from the sub-Sahara Africa. The war is now at our backyard. Russia and Ukraine war is now linked to Africa. So let us all help to bring peace
to this conflict. That is from allafrica.com. Next, in Ghana, news from Ghana. Cabinet approved establishment of Ghana Space Agency. Cabinet approves establishment of Ghana Space Agency's minister. That's Ghanaian Times, Accra. The government is advancing plan to transform the Ghana Space Science and Technology Institute, GSST, into a full-fledged Ghana Space Agency to strengthen the country's participation in the emerging global space economy. The proposed agency is expected to provide a stronger institutional framework for coordinating Ghana space activities, developing national space program, promoting research and innovation, facilitating public-private partnership, and strengthening international cooperation. It will also support the development of space infrastructures and related technologies. Speaking at the press conference in Accra yesterday, the Minister of Environment, Science and Technology, Dr. Zenito Ajimarori, said the initiatives form part of her first 100 days public engagement agenda, aimed at moving Ghana's space science and technology agenda from aspiration to implementation. That is the article. Good news from Ghana. Now Ghana is expanding its space science and technology ideas or institution. We urge the minister to continue to do such a good work. Dr. Ajimarori said the transformation will provide the country with the appropriate legal, institutional, and technical and operational framework to coordinate its space activities and more. Very good news for Ghanaians. Ghana Space Agency. That is very, very good information and good news for Ghanaians. So those of you who have some resources, you can begin to think of investing in space science. We continue the news. Africa's CDC call for increased investment in pharmaceutical production of mental and child health. Tanzania Daily News. The head of reproductive, mental and newborn, child and adolescent health at the Africa Center for Disease Control and Prevention, CDC, Professor Diana Indumbuge, has called on African countries to increase investment in pharmaceutical and medical devices manufacturing to help reduce mental and children death. Speaking on Tuesday, October 8, during a panel discussion on mental and child health, involving parliamentaries from the Inter-Parliamentary Unions, IPU, Professor Ngugo Inc. said increased investment will help reduce Africa dependence on imported essential health products. He said approximately 70% of our medicines and other essential health products used in Africa are imported from outside the continent, a situation that can affect the availability of crucial healthcare services and supplies, including medicine used for preventing and treatment of postmortem hemorrhage. Professor also noted that
Inadequate funding for the health sector has affected reproductive, maternal, newborn baby, child, and adolescent health services across the continent. That is the professor's opinion on this subject. And we think it must be a very good issue for the continent of Africa, so that such initiative can reduce the dependency of Africa on the foreign lands or the Europeans or the Western. Nigeria. News from Nigeria. Americans' lobby firm disagree over $57 million U.S. lawsuits against Tinubu. DCI Group has rejected allegations in a $57 million U.S. lawsuit against President Bola Tinubu and others, while Femi Kenny Kadodo office says he has not been informally served. American lobby firm DCI Group has rejected allegations made by Washington-based lobbyist Carl Von Betten in a $57 million lawsuit against President Bola Tinubu, the federal government of Nigeria, former aviation minister Femi Fani Okeye, and the firm. DCI has been hired by the Nigerian government for lobbying activities in the United States, while Mr. Von Betten is doing the same work for former Vice President Atiku Abubakar. Mr. Fenerkado's office also told Prime Times that he has not been formally served with a court papers and maintained his early denial of the allegation. News from Nigeria. Lawsuits against the sitting president is not substantial. Tanzania lead ocean conservation. Tanzania leads ocean conservation. Tanzania has called for stronger regional cooperation to protect the West Indies Ocean and its resources, valued at more than $300 billion U.S. about 790 trillion liters, as the country marks 4 decades of effort to promote substantial use of marine environment under the Nairobi Convention. Vice President Mr. Dangote Njagua, who represents President Dumasane Shaoru Hassan at the official opening of the 12th Conference of the Parties, COP12, to the Nairobi Convention in the Asara yesterday, said Tanzania has made significant contribution to protect and sustain using the Western Indian Ocean through marine conservation, ocean research, and restoration of official coastal clusters. He said the call was necessary because the region ocean wealth face growing threat from climate change, pollution, illegal and unsustainable activities, habitat losses, and poorly planned development, which could undermine the livelihood and economic benefit derived from the marine environment. That's from Tanzania. The minister is trying the best he can to prevent the waste of the ocean. This is the news from Africa, the headlines. You can still have more news on allafrica.com, news that affecting the continent. My dear brother or listener, we are still listening or tuning into Radio Africa, and we
are now about to change our tone. We have some about 15 minutes. Then we move to the local language of Akan. So before, let's listen to some music from Kandabongo Man, a Zairean musician who once time known as the best of the time, Kandabongo Man.

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1: You are still in tune with Radio Africa. This afternoon, I'm in for my dear brother, Adubuahi. I hope you enjoy some music from the radio, from the station. As we continue to listen,

0: are still in tune with Radio Africa. It's time we turn to Ghana and then hear some music from the old man, Amachi Dede.
1: Yes, sir.
0: I think I'm mistaken call him. And if I ask me, you're a few, my friend, old man, I brand here, I'm actually the day now, I could say, yeah, they call you, yeah, DM.

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1: 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Kopejai, Onyai, my friend, by some man from another being, I saw your kaya, Kojobamba, and Chasia, where I said, Kasi. Now, I'll give you a con one and an MPP for your amendment on Constitution. Constitution one is said, and before say, they said, the Supreme Leader, I am from Baumia. I'm a motor, but I'm the Baumia. I know that Chairman Bucci. Ah, we are acting chairman. I see W one chairs the other. I then almost pre Hosama. I dear Mampanico for young farmer. I dear Nanadu young farmer. I do one young farmer near the Onoqua, the supreme cham, supreme leader commander, dear Chama Ut, Chama Buti, Bute, ours, the CIA, acting chairman. I see W one chairs the on sign. They said the MPP more bad than the as the same as say, chairman, they say. Sir, obi a oba sign bia no odembe court on tia sia sir oba mini papa akofo abe bibia supreme leader a no kwa be command bibia sign tia sir no oba chairman hunu chairman bia bibia no so enti chairman puti a se sia we acting chairman no o se won tia sia da won di ka kan se ntwentwa so man to aba no na so manfo an tia sia na manfo e gina so man to aba no But I could be also one MPP, we say, Bafuan and AJ, MP Osmanshian, they say, court are charging three charges. About where laundry, money laundry, about consider a boy for your supply, a book, SIC, 1 million cities, and in a charge that they're born, Bafuan and AJ, as they say, now some more court in there, I say, yeah, and what's back. They said, they were MP, it's a year. A teacher for our Ghana saw a strike. A bab was now came and sent the Omen Co school, the teacher for Nagrat. Not and our pretest teachers. A Kumi and saying now, construct the day, yeah, I can't. Another than our two way, fair wages and salary, but two guys, Omen Co school, but here for a catch him. And Tiamra, Council of State, and all my transit, after all my yatum, said John and Kwambo School. It's a Samba Kwan, and then I said, I did have one yatum, sir. Oh, Boko School, Jordan Bay. I know, sir, there are fair ways and sorry, so but Tim, not got my attraction in there for a country. I said, a number. I said, oh, promotion, country, I'm from our Osminko School. And he said, the all my yatum, sir, on Boko School, you're away. A man, what can he pay? I to pay my payment. I got to say, Ghana, they're free. European Union, I say, they're called BRICS. I Brazil, Russia, India, China, South Africa. I say, they say, no more cocoa pamba. I said, they're free. European for us, say, dollar, they're free. They said, they're near China for never baby guys. They said, Ghana, they call China, Tabia, and you say, Ghana, your system. My penny, my mother, my sister, they are gone at $3. And I say, as they said, they are there, China for a boom, baby, did you? They said, Ghana, she can only call China out of Tabia, but I had to get some Cassia. Nintia, I had to get some Cassia, and say, am I China for a share boss on the boy, quite new, they are saying, ah, so am I how it be, piano, at my boy, they say, she can, Ghana, she can, with the Tabia or China, Ghana for a coach, China, come to Ghana. Almost a sound all of you on the Ghana Ska and the Beko. I manage some Kashaba. And he said, yeah, Ghana, Jessica, young fan, congratulating called all of you. The Beko Bachako, Yuan, and China for Sikano, and a Sabanage. You know, Kunio, Brazil, Obi, Russia, Obi, India, Obi, China, Obi, and South Africa, and so be Ghana, and Africa country, Castle Africa, and Kokamu, and it is some Kashi. Abide is a Shaba, sir. Se said ya ukaka na ka ne kwase kwa mu a se o wi register e wo to company society na ka ne se ya no fa company no insurance company no be tuto na anya sa ya chika no o mba fa ka no o ka twitwi die se ka bebre se si kwa mu ko accident ba ndia ba ni jisha ba se wa ka be se bia no ko register to company insurance na to company insurance do so. The can say, yeah, no, my betu, I form my betu. And yes, I do. I buy the betu. And yeah, the kakashia pa. Now, to where Ghana and Tiasam do, Ghana and Tia, other problem accounts committee, a share. Now, a share, help workers, a share, auto to one, no. I bet that you say, Ghana for, and my 4P, this kahunu, chikahunu. I'm going to say, I'm going to say, help workers. Where do I do a public accounts committee economy? Ghana for you have for health sector, I'm going to say in Jerry Toka in Pia. When you're standing on that, I'm going to be anti free country, I'm not a country. The car or you should not see a calendar. And they said, yeah, bank, they say, oh, my workers will send you. And also, I'll be a send back. Now, if you wait, as I'm senior BS Ghana, when the entire scene, they are seen out way. A man, yes, Sabia, but by my big alabaco. Where she was a casual femme home. Now, man of Bermano, who da for what you'll be at? Where you manage? The married father said, on form and come, no, don't go to an amalia, somewhere of your da, almost here, and I dread him round, and the other form. I don't cry and married a tuna for me, tuna mona, mammy and Saturn mona. Member the assembly corporation, police station, 24 say, I never, in Domo Jimmy Watson, in the assembly bar, FM station, in the Honda Bedard, he said, Sir Garadia, about 2 months, I never report sexual abuse, and it's assembly corner. Mammy and Sir, how for some Bama Bark, not that. Ah, and not quite some Casagana for your home pass. Sir Mankwan, your tone ripped the bond to Mona, Emma de Antomana, and it's assembly corner. Ghana scam for now. Butrick and Crawford been out here, but she be sacco. And all my years coming now, and this time, America for any other one super, so we just come my barber show. Now, two way, a Butrick and Crawford in the Asaba Chibi, the co, and I'll be assembled a figure of us. About any other, yes, so I'm interchange. Ain't he, what be for Johnson? Swami, a Johnson on why the more. What so you know, or 212 you are by any other say, or by interchanges, I'm interchanging the day, they get the friendly, I know them, as I say, Oman can show more. And a balance, ah, munim say about being touch, interchange, you share yet. And she said, a banner and your bed in the idea. Our bed swamming touch it. It is the demoralization exercise. No one was swamming in a report junction in the idea. And also, a cosho. Marco Biawa, and also, I told John how to way as myself. Yanya Yara Nana Otum 432. Now, actually, African leaders, traditional leaders, Marco 247 Abba there on Babono Basso. I'm not the supreme African traditional leader, and it's all better than Jim Cassia. Oh, and I'm being a crown, sir. Aquatia MP, Aquatia MP, and also Okana Samafa, and now Bafua and one home. But your MP, and also, I say, Bafua and Wra, and then some of the side of the story in Quatia MP, Abeka and one home. Now, Quatia MP, Bafua way, Oban Crawford, and said, Mammy from Poma Cahon, and Aquatia MP is a Cahon, and now no Bafua, and now I say Bafua is also Cahon. When is empty true, I'm going to help you and get to money.
0: Yo, what is that? Na, yeah, it cut away qua utumi nom kakra me hwe. Then nobody sumbo no bo mo sa. The cut to can see here. Me and some so he bebusa na there. It cut away then na because so obo bo onipa me sendri. E bia na asem obi ani memetia me nim ho hwe. So beti me aka ya asem mu kakra de ntia obo bo mo sa subo ya.
1: Ah, asem me ne tia ti sa ni sa. 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Yes, I see no. And I for Bajan equity, a law and seven for Bajan and Bosia, Bajo Obosia. Now Bajan Bosia, no man, Pia, Manu, we are 14 million Ghana cities. And no, no, there are some court, court to say penal. And now, court here is a study idea. Almost about you was home, the Omasa city Bessiawa. Court here is a side of the Uncotan Sassina and Francia and Piaca. As I say, Cotano, of course, Omo Coton say pet. Anna, Omo, as I say, Cotano, Echo.
0: Of course,
1: Uncotan Sassina say pet. And I echo for Zuma say, hey, Omata Sassino. Omata Sassin, auntie Mamma, so. And I say, not Bafo, by Jim Way, Bafo Way, or no more chance here. I can't hear what you must come be. On the scout, you know, and I'll find you, sir. Oh, yeah, client and my SIC. Now, court, I say, you got home, I could take long and seven for. I don't be German, I ain't got town in Frenchaka. Now, what no my chassis? If you some are caught to a year, a bureau. Now, what chassis on my country, I get Huska. And then I'm trying you, Chicago, you know. Chicago, yeah, no, so on my mommy from Poma Abbey. I don't know how far mommy from Poma, so I said, mommy from Poma, so I said, SIC boss, board of directors. And it's about here when I was a choir, and not MP, you know, my MP, no fast, so I have lawyer, no fast with the assembly. I said, I'm called to a dear graduate. I was also quite a few. I said, I did a war, a new whisker. Would you answer? In the Dickan, would you 500 million? I found my equity for them and my 500 million. And you could find some out 2.2 million. And I mean, now would you answer that? Show to Muji is coming so outside with 1 million summer. SIC boss, no, I am my from Pomme. And to win a obey MP in a once a sorry. And as I said, the court of a charging an answer, as you say, in one by Jempa. They said they want shot. I shot a bare by election woman here, and as soon as I'm back home.
0: Ah, okay. 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
1: Ojo bambayo wa your bodyguard and a be bodyguard o onim hwe wa your ebeka ye ha for fraternity obi onko school da onin red data force paying for onko school da onim hwe excess ya job body your 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
1: And yes, Sabria people are positioned in India, and that's Sabrio. Sabria, or more position, and you only have your father. Oh, then, or Nimram, I'll wait to be at the Reditma. Chama, I don't get back at
0: what.
1: And you said, Nana, John, but what do you know now? I chama now.
0: And I said, but won't you make kind? Won't you miss your Zako first and the Sienna? It is a sea almost here near. Now, so Mamma, I'll sue Ophi. Omer Debium, get back a crown on
1: betting your fossil as a son. And you said, you're selling a year, and you're selling a car, and you said, I can't, you said, and I'd be a very second, not a couple of years, a son on Ben, and yes, I did. Omer the kind of feature I want just yet. Or so on, almost that channel. And you always have been doing more. And I did not too.
0: Nampacho, Omo Musa delegates no the entire Omotomano.
1: Oh, no, Nedia, no, kind of my one for Tomano. I say, Montoma Caddy for me, and Montoma Caddy for me, and numbers of Montomami. And he was a more kayano. A Caddy for me, and I sent an abbey, and then an Akumiana Caddy for me, and I sent for Montomom. No, my delegate, so. And you so I told boom, boom, boom, boom, boom, boom, boom. Emma, could you bamba?
0: Wait, dear. Said you see them with you. It be another Dutch be almost missing, could you? Now, almost the year after ye. Name of media sanka, minimum said the odum to the end in the secret, and also the other sanko beto. Oh, Pacho, Yahira, Yenia, oh, you Pacho, ha, okay, apa ino wa saba so. 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
0: Any one
1: of patapan as
0: Emma. Okay, you. The Empire is where I say Emra supreme leader. And I said, Yadana MP for us at the Omo Yam Payam, Pemosum Sumoya democracy. I see supreme leaders, young family Mulida, or sit almost so on Tiasse, Chama so on Tiasse. And also, sir, and in the any bamba de Yadikro. Yeah, hello. 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
0: 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sneaker crack. To be has a besign, Yanuna, or betray a moose, our supreme leader, and a chairman, no agreement now, or my yana. Now you have a besie. Because all now, Omunim de, and Omunima de Omo. 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
0: Oh, the four with him, your internet in a higher class.
1: But we are proud for years. I didn't know, but they said, yeah, I'm an MPP more at the jar.
0: Mhm. Let's say Obi nye supreme leader ni bida e wa MPP mu ana.
1: Se se mo chemienu.
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0: Opa, you know you don't patch out your lano anymore, as I said, M. Sir. 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Okay, Busan, sir. A teacher for Moko Strike, I see a tour, Yen Triamuka, or Mokoyano, almost see Omoko Crossroom. 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
2: Make me any brisen power.
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2: Na, a mammy is such a bema bonigala and I'm a baby and nobody in the room.
0: Anybody, oh, yes, oh, yes, you
2: want that jai jai jai.
0: That's what you call court.
2: And your bonny, jai.
0: What do you call court to crack out to us? Police if was.
2: And not you, me, baby, no. It's a catcher brand is a Miss Omperman and number, my wife.
0: You're batty. Oh, but you know what you do. So, what's your idea? Abrochire chire se mare no ba opo.
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0: Yo, but Kofi, okay, I what dey dey yakan nyina ye
2: yesa. 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And no can be any woman ne.
0: Any woman ne.
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0: as a secretary didn't you amba Kofi down you say democracy ni here law no ono what constitute what article say said the oyi wadu
2: on article say on secretary ni be che no
0: ah okay
2: also probably no direct no
0: also watch the wadu na MPP for
2: speech class or the speech class na devices na deba echoma no ba beka Nje sa on sum problem man nche no na omo dada omo direct no ani so be yi go book long no eku o ma che nche no so omo book longa 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
2: busa dedicate no
0: 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But because of Ghana,
2: Sister Rose Monero, on an ancient one, a fear for a century or crew no mefans almost. Young neighbor, and I say, Baby, only panel be home now do seek a ID, and my woman or mature within your list. I won't make it a list in it. Who shall listen now with you to this kind of moment, mature, who seek an ash. Or list on essay, BB 80 me repaint, add this lady and a day to Stuttgart mine, and in Encancane emergency found a Busiano. O come who be a. Bomodiani Chiosi, can I more uncown put now per se a fin abedoin so and also quite a hole. The answer will bar, would the registration fee and no 10 euro in the bar. Registration fee is 50 euro. A 50 euro, Utia 10 euro, or the account near the 10 no mum account near the Aquacoboa, your papa can bruise, near to me a pen of crab, come. In the other way, let me throw away here. Master Mamma did to Janice say, yes, sir, emergency found. It's too got mine. Will be your kind, will be, I say. Say bet me a share, yin share, nine 10 euro ni NGG. And point to me manas will be baby, wadi ene fama no nchu ama na simpu no se ufi se ebe haji no fre KB Radio crew no bibi ya ubra kwa sikuwe nipa ne frewa ifu sobe direkti ni bebi ya sikana umfang kwa 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
2: Ye si biye ma be kao. Sana sister vive kan KB Radio. Zise stuga zina da Roma. If you have a count, it's you know, because of say a person who a member sinti and nuntina aiding. Yeah, can I say, so who could you are no business and me part of emergency found Yana? Say, I be a young could you be nipa no business me nipa. We were trying to say,
0: okay, you must go Matthias,
2: problem biama. Because in Karin, the last time I started in Sabako Penawasi, Sister Latuya, Minkabusia, or Freeman, and only a GGI, it's medical Bubusia. 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

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Mr. Kachel, you have said, Yami, I don't know, name you, mre. 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I eat trapdoor. 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
1: Oder vor Ugusu Radio Africa AVA. Igusua Pacho Obibia also bet me a friend so contribution bibi albefre we also bet me a friend. Sade bedia humana to kwa at kwamuno. 0711640044. Also bet me a friend bibia opesoni e kano na odia ameyati. Na ye nyina yedi eniji ewi ewi. Mewa hanu mukakra akamra kakra bi na medimedwuma die na aba wiye.

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We are so tired, brand new.

We are sending for mama. We are sending for mama.

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Oder Fugusutier Radio Africa, IVA. Baby, I drew the yeah, dear, your pump chop. Now, so dear, Messrs. Bibi, or Horam, now who said, and I uncle ya, oh, who can't so be to me, a friend or a catcher, me. Your friend, I could see a cure.

Although I miss her,

Und

colonizer, colonizer.

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Please go straight to the gate number 2.

Mr. Harris, on the way to Paris, please go straight to the gate number 2. Passenger Mr. Harris, on the way to...

stripping off.

Je vois les mères en train de faire.

sad in the 20th century and in the 1990s we have to still go the same bullshit route that other artists had to go to get acceptance. If it wasn't for the independence, if it wasn't for the small little cities and the few little ghetto guys trying to make music, it would have never happened. Some of these guys will never make a dime. Some of these guys will be poor and die alone. But in the process, they've been the true renegades. And the true rebels always walk alone anyway.

those guys will never make a dime. But in the process, they've been the true renegades. And the true rebels always walk alone anyway.

sad in the 20th century is in the 1990s we have to still go the same bullshit route that other artists had to go to get acceptance. If it wasn't for the independence, if it wasn't for the small little cities and the few little ghetto guys trying to make music, it would have never happened. Some of these guys will never make a dime. Some of these guys will be poor and die alone. But in the process, they've been the true renegades. And the true rebels always walk alone anyway.

these guys will never make a dime. But in the process, they've been the true renegades. And the true rebels always walk alone anyway.